All you gotta do, honey, is kinda stand in one spot. Wiggle around just a little bit. That's when you got it. Yeah. Now let's go one time.

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My V8 screams like sand. 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Yeah, the show begins. You think you're riding fast. I hit your speed for lunch. Just blink or hit the gas. I'm fast.

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I woke up on the wrong side of my head. Been looking for the bright side instead. So many.